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1: Sunshine, I need you cool. Are you cool?

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1: Album Před půlnocí. 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
2: The skies are charcoal gray. It's a dreary downtown day. But at the end of my 30-foot leash is my little friend.

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0: Oh, come on, you can do better than that.

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